After all the bars are closed, Thomas Rhett, couldn't say it better myself. It's Thirsty Thursday. What are you drinking? I have a water to my right, and I had a Mountain Dew earlier today. Sooner or later, I'm going to need some wheat and what is it? I think it's grains. That's what's in beer, right?

Bailey Zimmerman, backup plan here on Froggy. Riley Green is bringing the Cowboy as It Gets tour to the Ralph Inglestead Arena in Grand Forks on Saturday, August 22nd. Froggy has a chance for you to pick up tickets. Text the word Rowdy to our studio line 701-241-99FM to enter to win a pair from Froggy 99.9. That sounds exhilarating. I might sign up myself.

Dustin Lynch here on Froggy. I feel like in the last couple days there's been a lot of like bear stories. Well, I have another one for you, and this one involves a hotel. I'll tell you in a few right now. Parmalee.

Zach Top here on Froggy. A young black bear wandered into a hotel lobby before wildlife officers safely escorted it back outside. 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He was just maybe trying

0: 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Maybe looking for that continental breakfast.
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Playing the most every single day. Up next, Morgan Wallen.

country song. Hardy here on Froggy, playing the most. Mason with you. Thursday. I'm actually stoked for Riley Green. I think I'm going to go. 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I'm going to find a way. Someone's going to have to, you know, lock me in a jail cell if they don't want me to go to Riley Green.

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Ella Langley, LFL's Rise here on Froggy. You want to throw the first pitch at a Redhawks baseball game, or maybe you have a little sports fan at home that would love the opportunity. 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Friends and family can come and watch you hopefully get it across home plate. You know, when I threw my first pitch, I was a little short of the catcher, but that's okay. Maybe you can do better than me.

0: Blake Shelton here on Froggy. Most police chases are from, like, you know, you're not pulling over, or maybe you did something pretty dangerously. But this one, this police chase, is over chicken. I'm going to tell you more here in a few. First, Cody Johnson, The Fall.
1: I've

0: Stella Lefty here on Froggy. Police ended up in a chase over a rotisserie chicken. A shoplifter stole a rotisserie chicken from Costco, fled, and led police on a short pursuit before being arrested. And it's, I mean, I get it. You know, you probably could have asked someone to take the rotisserie chicken. But I mean, if you're going to steal something, still something nice at least.
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0: Hudson Westbrook here on Froggy playing the most country music. I am enjoying the night. It's very nice and peaceful, very nice and calm. A little bit of rain and lightning. Ooh, that don't hurt nobody.
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There's always that 0.1% chance, though.

0: Justin Moore. Time's ticking here on Froggy, playing the most country music on your Thursday evening. Oh, yeah, I got that out. I still got to work on my little twang in my voice. You know, I got to be a little bit more country. Got to dig into my countryside. Or maybe not. Maybe you guys like my voice as is.
1: Wee wee.

I never lie, Zach Top here on Froggy. Don't let today's rainy conditions deter you from the fact that you should still get the Froggy Golf Pass. $149, 18 holes at 17 golf courses. Get your golf pass while they last at froggyweb.com. 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I went golfing today, and I'm going to go golfing next week. So get yours right now.

Chase Matthew holding it down here on Froggy. Speaking of golf, that I was just previously talking about, get the Froggy golf pass, by the way. A golfer showed up expecting sand traps, you know, maybe a couple whiffs, maybe a couple drinks. Instead, they got this. I'm going to tell you in a few. First, Scotty McCreary.

0: 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And, you know, the crazier thing is that you still haven't gotten your Froggy golf pass at froggyweb.com. 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

Water at a Wedding, Graylin James here on Froggy Playing the Most. I have three weddings to go to this fall, which is absolutely absurd, and too many people are getting married except for myself. Maybe we should change that. Maybe we shouldn't. Maybe we should just stop getting married. Okay? We're making us single people feel left out. Up next, Jason Haldane.

He's a ranch hand in a pinch, man. Hotter than the red on a cattle brand. Cause she's a gold digger with a quick trigger. 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

horseback. Now he's a buckskin, 15 hands, 5-time team rope champion.

Jordan Davis here on Froggy, playing the most. You know it. Mason with you on your Thursday evening, just past 10 o'clock. Yeah. Yeah, that golf tournament, I'm kind of excited for. I'm not a really good golfer, but I'm going to do my absolute bestest right now. Can you test me?

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Get in the now, get in the know. Up next, Morgan Wallen.

Russell Dickerson here on Froggy. I have a question because there's a story behind it. Does anybody know what a mothball is? Anybody know? I have no idea. But we're going to talk about this story here in a few. I'm going to do my research, find out what a mothball is.

0: knew it.
1: Taylor Swift here on Froggy. Two Florida men were charged with placing hundreds of mothballs on a beach. The Florida Fish and Wildlife Conservation Commission said they have arrested two men and charged them with placing hundreds and thousands of mothballs on St. Pete Beach earlier this year. And I just looked it up. A mothball is like to keep moths, beetles, other damaging insects from like stored clothes, blankets, like attic maybe. And these guys put down a crap ton so that birds would stay away from their hotel and their restaurant. But it's, I mean, you're on the beach, stuff's going to happen. Just be, maybe you need to be more clean.
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9: 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I love

Riley Green here on Froggy. I had to let that one play out. He's going to be in Grand Forks in a month. Well, I guess it's practically, I mean, it'll be August 1st on Saturday, but it feels like August. And I don't like that. Summer's almost over. It feels like it's gone by too quick.

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4: 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There's road construction on Highway 81, but don't let that stop you. 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

0: Well, you gotta like this, Froggy 99.9. Good morning and happy Friday. It is Scotch and Mandy. We made it to the weekend and we have got a show that is packed with more action than a roller derby jam. And I say that because the Fargo-Moorhead Roller Derby is joining us in the studio this morning. Sylvia Rath and Jice will be here to tell us about Saturday night's bout. We'll find out what it takes to skate fast and hit hard and come up with a cool derby name. Cooler name than what's on your driver's license. I guarantee you that. Our buddy J.J. Gordon from KFGO is going to be stopping by, too. We're going to get into a wild story about AI robot teachers. Are they really the future of education? We'll put J.J. on the spot with another round of the birthdays to see if he actually knows his celebrity birthdays or if he's just good at bluffing. And then if you've got weekend plans, the weather looking pretty good. Going to see a few isolated showers this morning, but then skies turn partly to mostly sunny with a breezy afternoon and a high of 84. Cooling down to 59 tonight. Tomorrow looking fantastic with mostly sunny skies and a high of 86. So grab your coffee, turn us up, and kick off your Friday with a few laughs. It is Scotch and Mandy in the morning. The wake-up call here on Froggy 99.9. We're glad you're here.
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1: The worst freaking gig sometimes. I went to North Dakota and it was closed. 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They wouldn't let me in. I go, come on, I gotta pee. Nope. He goes, you gotta buy something. I know, and I only had like 10 bucks, so I bought like 200 acres. Well, and then I was just back in, I was in New Jersey. Where's my New Jersey people? Oh, there we go. Where are you from in New Jersey? Short Hills? You're not going to believe this. I really do this time. My Uncle Tony lives in Short Hills. Yes, he does. He sells vacuum cleaners. Are you done? It's called Tony's Vacuum Cleaners. Suck this.
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0: Ruggie 99.9. It is Scotch and Mandy with the wake-up call here on a Friday, and we're very excited because once again this Saturday, the FMDG is back. It's FMDG Pride. I'm talking about the Fargo-Moorhead Roller Derby, and in studio we have got...
1: Hey, I'm Sylvia Rath.
0: Sylvia Rath and...
2: And Jice here.
3: Jice!
0: The artist formerly known as Vanilla Jice. Is that okay if I say that? Yeah. Now, why did you change it?
2: Some team called me Vanilla for short, and I couldn't live that down.
3: No, you shouldn't live that down.
0: Are
3: Vanilla?
0: No.
2: No, it's Jice. It's just Jice now.
0: What is the funniest, what's the funniest derby name you've ever seen? I know there's some great derby names out there. I thought Veruca Assault was a pretty solid name.
2: Veruca Assault. I like the really fun ones like PB&J.
3: That's cute.
2: Mm-hmm. Yep.
3: I like it a lot.
0: So let's talk about this Saturday. First of all, let's talk about the event that's happening.
2: Yeah, we'll have Drekkers out there pouring beers. We have an ice cream vendor this game, so that'll be a lot of fun because it's going to be very, very hot out. But that should help cool us down.
0: You mentioned that off
3: outdoor.
0: Air. Mandy's first thought were, will there be floats?
3: Yeah. Will there be boozy ice cream?
0: You could probably get your Drekker drink and then dump it into your ice cream.
3: Yeah, why not?
2: So, yeah, I don't think there's anything against that.
0: Who's going to stop you, right?
2: Right?
0: This is Derby Girl action. Nobody's going to stop you.
2: We don't
0: you.
2: Follow the rules.
3: Yeah. That's what I'm liking. That's what I enjoy.
0: And then there's a halftime show as well.
4: Yes. We have four drag performers that are coming in and are going to be part of our 30-minute halftime show. So you definitely don't want to miss that.
3: Oh, wow. That's a good amount of time.
2: Yeah, we've partnered with FM Pride for this bout. So we are a sponsor of theirs and promoting a lot of their events happening this coming week. And so we'll see a lot of their tables coming here and also promoting within the community all of the things, all of the good things that they do for the community.
3: So should we expect a catwalk for the halftime show, 30-minute halftime show?
2: There will be a derby version of one.
3: There will be a derby version.
4: Probably some lights.
0: Mandy, you better work it.
4: Yeah. It's going to be a great time. And you'll see us at Pride in the Park and the Pride Parade next weekend as well.
0: Cool. Okay, so on Saturday, it's going to be a doubleheader. It's at the John E. Carlson Coliseum. First whistle at 5 p.m., halftime show, and then second whistle around 7 p.m.?
2: Yeah, and actually, you'll see the full first game at 5 p.m. In between games will be the longer drag show happening, and then 7, 7.30, depending on how fun that show is and how long that goes, the second game will start afterwards.
3: All on Saturday.
0: All right. Well, we're going to give you an opportunity to talk about that a little bit more. Plus, I know you're going to be doing some recruiting, but we're also going to have you explain Derby to us like we're a couple of five-year-olds.
3: Because that sounds nice.
0: There's people that have not been to Derby, and they don't know what the hell goes on there. They're probably wondering what we're talking about. So we'll take a little pause, and when we come back, we'll be having more from Sylvia Rath and Jice, artist formerly known as Vanilla Jice, here with the FM Derby Girls, Froggy 99.9.
5: 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Gearing up for fall, Tundra is all in for hauling. Campers, ATVs, you know Tundra's got the muscle to move it. 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

0: 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It is Scotch and Mandy. We've got the FM Roller Derby in studio. Sylvia Rath and Jice. I mentioned this before. Explain roller derby to us like we're 5 years old. Somebody comes out Saturday, they've never seen a bout before. How would you explain it?
1: Well, at least when I was first starting out, I was totally expecting football on skates.
2: Yeah. Mm-hmm. Yeah, me
1: lots
2: too.
1: And lots of shoving. I thought you could throw elbows and punches. I guess that's not a thing anymore.
2: No. Oh, it was a thing.
3: It used to be a thing in the 70s.
2: Oh, wow. Okay. It's a long time ago.
3: A while ago. It is not quite as scripted and theatrical as then. It came back in the early 2000s and came back with a more athletic version of it. So now we do have rules that we follow. We do not intentionally hurt each other, but it is full contact. So there are bruises, there are injuries, there are hard hits, but it is. It's like football without a ball on skates.
1: And you best believe we have insurance.
0: Yeah.
2: It
0: can look pretty brutal. Yeah, it came back when Whip It came out in theaters, which is a really fun, Juliette Lewis.
1: Got Elliot Page.
0: Ellen Page. So yeah, that's a really good movie. How many bruises do you have that aren't visible right now? How long has the season been going on?
3: Oh, man, the season's been going since January, but just this week, I think I got like 7 new ones.
0: What's the weirdest injury you've gotten while doing derby? Anything major?
3: You know, my biggest one, I've seen broken legs, I've seen broken ankles, some broken wrists and things like that. That sometimes can happen. We hope it doesn't. The biggest injury that I see is wheels to the butt cheeks. Falling on your wheel is so painful.
2: That's
1: yeah,
2: a good one.
1: That's definitely how I injured my tailbone a few months back. Although I feel like my biggest, gnarliest injuries have been self-inflicted.
2: Proud
0: you got to be careful out there.
3: Yeah, it's hard. It's hard to stay on skates.
0: Now, after we're talking about all these positive attributes, what a great time to do a little, little recruiting.
2: Yeah, I've always wondered how... If someone wanted to join your guys' team, how would you do that?
3: So Sylvia here is brand new to the sport, and we taught her everything. Do you want to share your experience a little bit?
1: I actually joined, it's called Fresh Meat. I started in Fresh Meat back in October, and previously I had never played any sort of sport, let alone a contact sport.
2: Oh my gosh.
1: And had also never skated since I was... a small child. So it's been a roller coaster, but I feel like it's also been incredibly rewarding. Honestly, it's given me a lot of confidence. So I can only speak very highly of it.
2: Sports do that, I think. Well, when you jump into something, from you're what part of a team.
0: Yeah, when I've been out there, there's definitely a lot of camaraderie, not only within the team, but it seems like with the other teams, it's like everybody really seems to be supportive of each other out there.
3: It's great. It's one of the few adult sports that are out there in town. It's a great community. Even if you're not skating, we have positions for volunteers, for officials, for coaching, things like that. But we'll teach you everything. You don't have to have been in a sport before. You don't have to have been playing roller skating before. We will teach you everything. We have a strong group of coaches that teach you from the ground up, really.
2: How long does it take to get your cool new name?
3: Day one.
2: Day one.
3: You can come with it.
1: I came prepared with mine. I had a whole Rolodex of names lined up.
0: That's awesome.
2: You did. That's really great. So everyone voted on you being Sylvia Rath?
1: Yep. It was between Sylvia Rath, Betty Rage, and Rosie the Pivoter.
0: Ooh.
1: But Sylvia Rath is...
2: That's
1: number
2: tough.
1: One.
0: Yeah.
2: That's like, don't mess with me energy. So

0: now?
1: We are officially now the Fargo-Moorhead Roller Derby.
0: Fargo-Moorhead Roller Derby.
2: FMRD.
3: All good. And you'd think, well, now we must be done. We've promoted the Derby. We've talked about recruiting. We talked about what's going on this Saturday. But we're not letting you go yet because we're going to play a little game that's called Utter Nonsense. And we're going to have you guys play. And it's a very embarrassing game. So
1: I love it.
0: I hope you guys are in.
3: All right. We'll be back with more with Jice and Sylvia Rath here and the FMRD right after this on Froggy 99.9.

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0: Froggy 99.9, okay. It is Scotch and Mandy with the wake-up call in studio from the FMRD. That is the Fargo-Moorhead Roller Derby. We've got Sylvia Rath and Jice.
1: Hello!
2: Hey, girl!
3: Hello!
0: All right. And we're going to make them play the game called Utter Nonsense. You draw a card that is a phrase. They're all ridiculous phrases. And then you draw another card that is an accent, and you guys have to say the phrase in that accent. Have you got that?
4: Yes, you got
2: sure.
4: it.
0: Okay. Actually, before we start, who do you think would be the better jammer between me and Mandy if we were skating?
4: 100% Mandy.
5: Thank you, but yeah. I think you look
2: very speedy.
5: Do I? Yeah. I'm just wearing leggings. Thank you very much. I think that's what does it.
0: You've never seen me and my wife, Tanya, out at the skate land before. I guess skate city, that's what it is. I'm pretty good, too. You should see me doing cross pulls. Woof. No, I'd be a better blocker.
4: I haven't been on skates since I was 5, so this would be really tough for me.
2: Never too late to start.
5: Never too late to start.
0: All right. Okay. Well, we're going to watch you nice and close on the microphone there. Sylvia Rath is going to go first. What's the accent you have to do?
2: Very nasally, I guess.
0: Oh.
5: Why 94?
2: Sometimes I think I have that covered.
0: Did you hear what she said? Yeah. You said nasally, and she said, you got to sound like you're on Y94.
2: Should I?
4: We like to make fun of our sister station across
0: they go,
4: the hall.
0: Today's best music, Y94. All right, Sylvia, let's have that phrase.
6: When I grow up, I want to be in middle management for my local cable provider.
5: I like
0: judges?
5: That you.
0: The judges love it.
5: You actually even did plug your nose.
0: The judges gave full-on approval.
5: Did they? Okay. Yeah. Look
0: Jice?
5: At them. Jice, it's your turn.
0: Grab yourself an accent card. Grab yourself a phrase. What is your accent?
3: I have to sing.
0: Oh!
4: Beautiful. Beautiful. Think about the hills are alive, Sound of Music. What do we got?
3: That halter with those chicken cutlets. Damn, Shante, you look fierce, girl.
0: That halter with those chicken cutlets?
5: Yeah, what the heck are we talking about?
0: There's some odd phrases in this game.
4: Chicken cutlets.
0: I think I'm going to not participate and just let Mandy do the last
2: sure.
0: one.
2: You know what the chicken cutlets are.
5: Oh, chicken cutlets. Okay.
0: Damn, Shantae.
5: Oh, no.
4: I'm Italian, so I'm trying to embrace.
0: Oh.
4: What is Jersey Shore? That's not Italian.
0: I'm kind of. Yeah, that's kind of Italian.
2: Your best Snooki or JWoww.
0: Mm-hmm.
4: I know. Trying to think. It's a me, a Mario. I had a wild weekend in the Kalamazoo playing the kazoo for all of my zoo of friends.
0: At the Kalamazoo Zoo.
4: At the Kalamazoo, yeah.
0: Playing
4: lots of zoosies. Zoos in the Kalamazoos.
0: All right, Mario. Nice job.
4: It's a me.
0: Well, this Saturday, get your tuchus over to the John E. Carlson Coliseum. And when's the first bout again?
3: 5:00.
0: 5:00. Got a little halftime show, some drag performers, and then you got a 7:00 show.
4: On a beautiful summer night.
0: It's going to be gorgeous. So go have some cold drinks from Drecker and enjoy some derby.
2: You'll need them. It gets really hot in the Coliseum.
0: Yeah, yeah. You guys got to do something about that AC.
5: Yeah, do something about it.
3: Low budget here.
0: Okay. I'll just drink lots of Drecker and I'll come in my tube top and my short shorts.
4: Honestly, I think you'll have
3: you'll
4: just
3: be in
4: as
3: good
4: much
3: company.
0: Okay.
5: Your tube top.
2: Say
5: short
2: hey
5: shorts.
2: To Mayor Josh Pache.
0: Oh yeah,
2: given our first whistle.
0: How about that?
4: Oh,
0: celebrity cameos.
2: Oh yeah,
0: that's great. Well, if you need me to stand up and take a bow, all right. We'll see you guys there. Make sure to get out to the Derby on Saturday at Scotch and Mandy. Froggy 99.9.
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2: You know what's the worst freaking English teachers? You know that? Yeah, they're evil people. I had this English teacher, every freaking thing I would say, she would correct me. That's bad to do to a kid, right? Like for their self-esteem. Yeah. And kids today, they're like bad. I remember like when I was a kid, like if you smart off, the nun would come over and like punch you in the throat. It's true. This guy told me the nun used to hit him with a ruler. I said, our nun tried to hit us with a car. So this freaking English teacher, I couldn't say, everything I'd say, she'd correct me, you know? One time I said, who? She goes, it's whom? I'm like, no, you don't answer your phone and go, hello, whom is this? Right? That's right.
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0: 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It is Scotch and Mandy with the wake up call, and lo and behold, we got Mr. Good Time Charlie himself, JJ Gordon from KMTO.
1: Happy to be here. Could you tell me how to cash this check?
0: Is that from the upstairs office?
1: It is, and it's this is not paper. It's what I can only describe as the skin of an animal.
0: Oh, weird.
1: Yeah, and so I just want to know, do you know, would a bank take this?
0: My last check came on a pelt as well.
1: Did it?
2: Yeah.
1: Maybe we're getting into trading than like actual money.
2: Mm-hmm. Let's march to the HR department. Oh, wait, there is it.
0: Can I get some wampum for this? Hey, so AI, it's a real bugaboo, right?
1: It is.
0: I mean,
1: it is.
0: Your phone, your computer, customer service, even your refrigerator's got an opinion these days, am I right?
2: It does sometimes.
0: There is a school district in New York that was planning on bringing an AI-powered robot named Sally that was going to be in the classroom and help students studying robotics and technology. So they're going to have an actual female robot teacher. But some red flags were raised and some parents and teachers were concerned because the company that makes the robots also specializes in, I guess, adult, would you say, companion robots?
2: No.
0: Yeah.
2: No.
0: And so they were like, is this just a repurposed sex robot?
1: And they're like, and what if it is?
0: The company said no, but they said it like, no.
1: I mean, you got to be diversified as a business.
0: Yeah.
1: Teaching robots, and then we make teaching robots. Right.
0: She is supposedly a totally differently purpose-built educational robot, but, it made people do a little bit of a double take, and they insist that, privacy, none of the kids' information is going to be shared, but they've decided they're not going to do it now. But what do you think about that?
1: As someone who's been in a school system for a couple of years now.
2: Yes.
1: First of all, they're taking our jobs, right?
2: They're taking our jobs!
1: Our jobs! If I were a teacher, the thing I would dread the most is the robot said. Like coming up and being hey, listen, Lewis and Clark did not start in New York. They started in Independence, Missouri. And they're like, well, the robot said.
2: Ooh.
1: I would detest that. I would be so mad when some kid came to me and was like undermining me by using the robot.
2: It's just a very odd, this is for high school. Sally would be used in a high school setting.
0: Yep.
2: Okay. And just imagining ourselves as high school students. That was like my prime where I would be flirting with the boys. She would totally mess this up.
0: She's a good looking robot too.
1: Wait,
0: I saw the picture.
1: You think that the boys are flirting with Sally the robot rather than flirting with the human girls?
2: I guess my imagination was she would find me whispering to boys because she's a robot.
0: Oh.
2: She can just sense that I'm doing something inappropriate or wrong and break my arm because she can't.
1: Whoa!
2: That's where my thoughts.
1: Where did you go to school?
0: We really made a jump there, didn't we? Well, this seems like a good place to take a little break, but we'll come back and talk about some of the things we didn't have in school. And we certainly didn't have teachers.
1: That robot broke my arm. Well, were you flirting?
2: Yes, I was.
0: It's a whole new era we're living
2: Dang
0: in.
2: It.
0: It's Scotch and Mandy, Froggy 99.9.
2: Sweet or sour? 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
1: Froggy 99.9. It is Scotch and Mandy with a wake up call in studio. Randy, man about town. It's JJ Gordon joining us from KFGO.
2: Hey, listen, I want to apologize because I was flirting with Scotch during that last song, and Mandy broke my arm.
1: Yeah.
0: So how's that feel?
2: I'm afraid I will do whatever you say. I promise.
1: We're talking about this school district in New York that was planning to bring an AI-powered robot named Sally into the classroom to actually teach. Would you have thought that was the coolest thing ever in high school? Because we barely paid attention to the substitute teacher. We were distracted so easily. They bring a robot into the room. We would have just been seeing like what we could get away with, I think.
2: You know, kids, there's already technically robots in schools because there's a robotic floor cleaning machine.
0: Oh, right.
2: That like goes up and down the halls and it goes beep, beep, beep, beep, beep when it goes by. And I watch the kids mess with that all the time.
1: Of course.
2: You know, they'll be putting like Cheetos in front of it to see if it'll suck it up. And then they'll move a cone so it has to now like go backwards and go around this cone.
0: They're so mean.
1: So it's like like an advanced Roomba.
2: Yeah. But it's like big. It's like the size of a Zamboni.
0: You've been to the Costco's, the Sam's Clubs. They've got the same ones there.
1: Yeah. The most advanced thing we had was the overhead projector. They'd wheel in the opaque projector.
0: Wow.
1: Oh, and if they brought in the TV and the cart, then it was almost like a vacation. You knew you weren't doing any learning.
2: And now the robot opens its mouth and you watch something like inside of its mouth, right? Like it has a screen instead of a tongue. You know,
1: I don't think it's quite like that.
2: Well, then what's the point?
0: Well, okay.
2: If you're not going to make a horrific robot that scares me. Also,
0: then I'm not going to listen.
2: Why not make the robot matronly? Right? Mm-hmm. If you're going to make this robot and it's going to go into schools, why not make it look like a school marm from 1920?
0: That'd be pretty fabulous.
1: Yes, the fear of them, because this company also makes adult robot companions.
0: Yeah.
1: I saw the picture. It's a good-looking robot, too. I mean, the male students would be distracted by this robot.
0: They would mess with my game.
1: Mm-hmm.
0: But also, robots, don't they have the ability to record things? Is that maybe some of the reason why they said no to the robot?
1: Yes, and the school says no audio recordings, no video recordings, no collecting personal information.
0: Okay.
1: All those are fair questions when you're dealing with new technology, but how do you trust them, you know?
2: What kind of questions can you actually ask this robot, right? Like, it's not walking around disciplining our children, right? Like, it's not seeing two people, like, talking and it's going to slam a ruler down on the table.
1: Mm-hmm.
0: That's what I'm imagining.
2: Do you raise your hand and the robot walks over and it's like, what would you like, Thomas?
0: Yeah.
1: It just substitutes in that name, Thomas.
2: Right?
0: I mean, we were talking about the hologram of, what is it, Teddy Roosevelt from his museum that's in the Badlands. Like, what if they just did that? They downloaded all the information of the world into this robot and you just ask them anything and they can spit it back out like our AI that we currently have.
2: So the robot has all of your information based off of what the school has. So you raise your hand, it's more like this. Like, how can I help you? Gerald Garner, age 8, 122 pounds.
0: Who had orange chicken for lunch.
2: Who had orange chicken for lunch. And then you're like, I was just wondering if I can go to the bathroom. You went exactly 22.1 minutes ago.
0: Your bladder
2: could not possibly be full.
1: Curse you, Sally the robot.
0: Okay, this makes sense. We're not ready for this.
1: I love the footage of Trump talking to the Roosevelt
2: me too.
1: Hologram, which is supposed to answer historical questions. He's like, well, I just want you to know what an honor it is. Trump's telling him how hard he's working. It's like, that hologram's not listening to you. Well, technology is changing incredibly fast, and AI is going to be a part of schools, jobs, and everyday life for years probably. But if you're introducing a classroom robot and you have to spend the whole first week explaining, no, it's not that kind of robot, probably not the stepping stone you want to start off on.
2: Yeah, I guess if the teachers are saying, like, this is the one thing I don't want to teach, and I'll hand it over to the robot.
1: Yeah.
2: And so the robot, you know, is coming forward and be like, all right, children, now we're going to, you know, learn about the atrocities of World War II. Right?
1: And with that, I bring in Sally the robot.
2: Oh, no!
1: All right, Scotch and Mandy, Froggy 99.9.
0: Hello, children.

0: Froggy 99.9. It is Scotch and Mandy, the most exciting show on the radio. It's the wake-up call.
1: You got it.
0: Oh, I finally did something I should have done years ago, Mandy.
1: What? What have you done?
0: Got myself some prescription sunglasses.
1: Oh, why did you do that?
0: All the bright sunshine we've been having around Fargo-Moorhead lately seemed like the perfect time to do it.
1: It is really smart, but it's just the moment that you get glasses that you put money into, now you're going to lose them.
0: I've thought about that. But I will say, I don't know how I ever drove without them because they are fantastic.
1: Are they?
0: I need glasses when I drive because I can't see the road signs far away. During the winter, it's fine, but it just feels like during the summertime, I need the sunglasses. I love wearing sunglasses, but I usually buy just the cheap ones.
1: Shoot.
0: And these are expensive, which means according to the laws of the universe, as we've discussed, I'm probably going to lose them by Labor Day.
1: And this is the first time in your life that you've gotten prescription sunglasses.
0: Yeah, right. It's and always... the more something costs, it feels like the easier it is to lose. Expensive sunglasses, whether they're prescription or whatever, do they make you paranoid? Have you worn prescription sunglasses?
1: No. It's on my bucket list of things when I get older.
0: How about... Sure, brag now because you've had the LASIK.
1: Yes.
0: But what about like regular sunglasses? Do you buy the cheapies? Have you ever treated yourself to a real nice pair of sunglasses?
1: I have. And like treating myself to a real nice pair, I'm talking $20 because I really misplace them all the time. You know, the Froggy truck had sunglasses in there.
0: Mm-hmm.
1: Guess who took them?
0: You did?
1: I took them. So it's just, that's who I am as a person. It's like pins. Like you just grab the next sunglass pair. But yeah, the $20 ones would be the ones that have like a nose piece.
0: Mm-hmm.
1: And I hated them. They were so cute on my face. But what do women like to do? What does anybody like to do with sunglasses? You like to flip them back onto your head. Maybe not you, Scott. Your beautiful hair.
0: I don't want to wreck my hair.
1: Yeah. But they would get tangled up and it got to be exhausting. I ended up having two exact pair because I felt cute.
0: So they're like shoes for you. They're an accessory.
1: Yes.
0: So when I think of cheap ones, I think like $5 to $12 pairs, the ones you grab at Walmart or whatever.
1: Yes.
0: They're the ones that like those gas station sunglasses, you could throw those around for years.
1: Yeah.
0: You can sit on them. You can leave them in the cup holder. You can drop them in the lake and somehow they survive. But you buy one nice pair and suddenly they just... vanish into another dimension.
1: Have you ever had the opposite effect? Where all of a sudden you come to work and there's these really expensive sunglasses next to where you typically work in a production room, for example. And you don't know where they're from. And you don't know who to give them back to. But they're really, they're the Ray-Bans that fold into each other. That's hundreds of dollars.
0: Oh, those are neat. And they come in the little foldable case where you just put them in. They're super tiny.
1: Have you ever been able to say, well, now finders keepers, and you got to have like really expensive sunglasses off of someone else?
0: I'm a good person, and I'm not a thief. I've got morals and scruples, unlike my morning show partner.
1: I did the things. I brought it up to the front desk. We put out a mass email. I waited a month. That's a very long time. And then finally said finders keepers. And
0: just think, some poor person driving east in the morning or driving west in the evening probably has a personal grudge against you now because they got into a car accident because they couldn't see it in this harsh sunlight we've been having.
1: But I do imagine how sick to your stomach you'd probably feel of like...
0: the spendy ones.
1: Those were $212.
0: Yeah, oh my God.
1: Goodbye, I just threw that all away.
0: You know what? If you're spending $200 on a pair of sunglasses, you're vain. You don't deserve to have them anyway. So good on you. 241-9936. Have you ever lost an expensive pair of sunglasses? Do you buy cheap sunglasses because you know you'll lose them?
1: Yeah.
0: 241-9936. 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We'll read those right after this. 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

0: Oh, shield your eyes. It is Scotch and Mandy. Our future's so bright, we got to wear shades. The wake-up call.
1: Gosh, that's great.
0: Are expensive sunglasses really worth it? We put it out there talking about the expensive ones. You always lose them. And that those cheap ones, you can stomp on them. You can drop them in the lake. You can sit on them. They last forever. You never lose them.
1: No.
0: We had some cheap promotional ones around here, those ones with the red frames.
1: Yes.
0: I've still got a pair of those in my car.
1: I have like three.
0: Right. I couldn't lose them if I wanted to.
1: No, but you're right.
0: My new prescription ones, I'm afraid I'm going to lose them.
1: Do you at least have a case for them?
0: I do, but I lost that already.
1: You already lost the case.
0: I've got the little cloth for wiping it off, and then I've got the sunglasses, and they just sit on top of my CDs in the car.
1: So, you still have CDs in your car?
0: The ones that survived the fire, yes. Protecting
1: I'm
0: them
1: so
0: with my
1: sorry.
0: Life. Thank you for texting in. Somebody said I lost three pairs of Oakleys.
1: Oh.
0: I only buy cheap ones now.
1: Oakleys are pretty fun, mm-hmm. but it's also the thing of how many times are you sitting in a pontoon, a boat? Maybe mm-hmm. it's not that often,
0: Woo!
1: But what? It just happened on the 4th of July for me. And I was like, Cody was so upset with me. And it's like, don't worry, honey. They were your promotional sunglasses mm-hmm. that you give to your clients that cost you $1.30. He's like, okay, we're fine.
0: Well, if this person's lost three pairs of the Oakleys, they should only buy cheap ones from here on out.
1: Yeah, two of them, three pairs. This says, my prescription sunglasses are the best money I ever spent.
0: That's how I'm feeling about it right now.
1: I'm crossing my fingers for you, Scotch.
0: I can sit on a backyard patio or having drinks at the bar and like see the person across. And because I've done this before, you're like, oh, hey, and you wave at somebody and they look at you weird and you realize that that's not who I thought it was. But now with my new prescription sunglasses, I can see for miles.
1: My special eyes.
0: I left a pair on the roof of my car. They lasted about two blocks. Oh.
1: At least it wasn't your cell phone on the roof of your car. I've done that before.
0: I didn't have the police calling me to ask me if I was okay. like happens when your phone goes flying off the roof of your car.
1: It was almost 2 years ago now, wasn't it?
0: That's nuts.
1: Gosh. Okay. This text says, I've been wearing the same... No, did you say that one?
0: Nope,
1: I've been wearing the same cheap sunglasses for 10 years.
0: Beautiful.
1: Show me your ways. Is it maybe you have a routine and you put it in a certain place in your car or on you?
0: Little old lady chain like the...
1: Right. Do you only take it off when you shower? What is happening?
0: Librarians and old ladies got that chain where your glasses just hang around your neck.
1: Hey.
0: My husband has a drawer with six single sunglasses, no matching pairs. What?
1: Single sunglasses.
0: I don't know what that means.
1: No.
0: I thought they always came as...
1: Did they all break?
0: Are they monocles? Let's read
1: more. I spend more time looking for my sunglasses than wearing them.
0: I'm trying to figure out, is she like making a joke like they're socks? Like your husband doesn't have any pairs of
1: Has a drawer with six single sunglasses. We have to go back to this text. I'm so sorry. No matching pairs.
0: Please text in and clarify. It's driving us crazy. Well, I'm hoping these prescription sunglasses stick around for a long time.
1: Matching pairs.
0: Please text in and clarify. It's driving us crazy. Well, I'm hoping these prescription sunglasses

0: Froggy 99.9. It is Scotch, Tank, and Mandy. And lo and behold, he's back once again. JJ Gordon.
1: Hey. Yay. I am 99.9% here. Because it's 0.1%.
2: That's great.
1: Still in the parking lot.
0: Well, you just come in because you love the birthday game. It's the celebrity birthday guessing game called Birthday, Birthday, Birthdays for Friday, July 31st. I hear we got some tricky ones today, so I figured we'd call you in since you're the expert.
1: Oh, that is, thanks for setting me up, right?
0: No,
1: you're the expert on birthdays.
0: You love celebrities. Yeah, you're more of a pop culture expert than Robbie,
2: maybe JJ
0: Jack.
2: Will.
0: They have a tough time on some of these.
2: July 31st is just a bunch of celebrities we recognize through the face, but we don't know their names. Mm-hmm. So what this is.
1: Okay. Let's rock and roll.
2: Clue number one, guys. He is an actor and a TV host who's become one of the biggest TV heartthrobs of the 90s.
1: Mario Lopez.
2: That's where I wanted you to go.
1: Was it?
2: Yeah.
0: Mm.
2: But it's
0: How
2: not
0: about
2: Mario.
0: That Mark, who's the guy who used to sing for Sugar Ray?
1: Mark McGrath.
2: Oh, that's a great one. No, not Mark McGrath.
1: Okay, and he was a heartthrob in the 90s.
2: In the 90s. A TV show host, too, and an actor. Okay, so he also, clue two, starred opposite Terry Hatcher in the TV series Lois and Clark.
1: Dean Cain!
2: Oh, my gosh! Oh. That was too easy there. Yes, he's cute.
1: Wait, what does Dean Cain host?
2: I thought it was Ripley's, believe it or not.
1: Oh,
0: one of those syndicated series that probably didn't do terribly well. But once you said opposite Terry Hatcher, boom, knew it.
2: Got it.
1: I was like, what are your other options opposite Terry Hatcher? Mm-hmm. Almost nothing.
0: Not really.
2: Oh, he also hosted $10 million Bigfoot Bounty.
0: Oh.
1: Things are going great for Dean Cain these days.
2: Competition.
0: Well, wasn't Terry Hatcher on Desperate Housewives, though?
1: That's right. That's true. That's true.
0: That was a pretty big show.
1: The male co-stars of that.
0: Oh, I couldn't.
1: Nobody's.
0: Nope.
1: I was actually just on the Desperate Housewives set the other day.
0: No way.
1: When I was in Los Angeles, we went to the Warner Brothers studio, and they have Everytown USA. And so that, I was at Mrs. Deagle's house from Gremlins.
0: Oh, that's cool.
1: Michael Jordan shoots baskets at the very beginning of Space Jam.
2: Oh, I think I would just be tickled pink all day. I was like, what do you do? You just kiss the floor? Like,
1: I mean, it's pretty awesome.
2: Here with Space Jam.
1: And then they take you behind the stuff and you're like, oh, these aren't real houses. That sucks.
0: Isn't that strange?
1: Yeah.
2: Yeah, the magic is gone.
1: It is. It really is.
0: You were in Mrs. Deagle's house from Gremlins.
1: Yeah, it was awesome.
2: And Real Housewives? So that's not a... Yeah, okay, that does...
0: Desperate Housewives.
1: I've never been to any of the Real Housewives sets because they gave me a cease and desist order.
0: And with that...
2: Maybe that's smart.
0: We say happy birthday to... Who was it again?
2: Dean Cain,
0: of all people. Clark from Lois and Clark.
2: He's 60.
0: Okay. Well, you got to have another one in you, don't you?
1: Yeah, you betcha.
0: Let's take a little pause, regroup our brains, and when we come back, we'll do another round of birthdays on Froggy 99.9.

0: Froggy 99.9. All right, it is Scotch and Mandy with the wake-up call. Did I call him Mr. Good Time Charlie already? I did. It doesn't matter. It's J.J. Gordon from KFGO.
1: Hey! My middle name's Brenda.
0: J.J. Brenda Gordon.
2: Your parents. Yep. What is going on?
1: No, I legally changed it. That was my choice.
2: That was yours. Yep.
1: Felt really good in the summer of 99 to make my middle name Brenda.
0: And years later, you don't regret it?
1: Or? Now, you'd be surprised how many J.J. Brenda Gordons there are. I'm on the do not fly list, and it wasn't me.
0: It's probably
1: That's a story for another Brenda.
2: How JJ has probably all of these stories.
0: Probably your hot dog skin that's keeping you.
2: What hot dog skin?
0: Friday, July 31st, we're going to do a second round of the celebrity birthday guessing game. Mandy, give us some clues.
2: All right, guys. Let's see if you know this actor's name. Clue one. He's a young actor who became a household name while growing up on TV's biggest sitcom.
1: Jonathan Taylor Thomas.
2: That's a good one. Ooh. No. Hmm. No, JJ.
0: Give me the clue again.
2: He's a young actor.
0: Okay.
2: And he became a household name because he grew up on a TV sitcom.
1: Yeah. Who's the kid from Two and a Half Men?
0: Angus something, isn't it?
1: Sure.
0: Is it Angus?
2: No, it's not Angus.
1: All right, Angus.
2: Okay, so on the show, here's clue two. He was famous for dressing like a little grown-up, sipping espresso and giving romantic advice.
0: Is it the kid from Modern Family?
2: There is a kid on Modern Family. Uh-huh. That would make sense.
1: Who played Manny? What's the kid who played Manny?
2: Yes, who would see? That's what I'm saying. That's what I'm saying is you know him.
0: You know, I don't want to stereotype, but I believe he's got a Hispanic name.
1: Yes.
0: He's like Rico.
2: Rico?
0: It is, isn't it?
2: Rico. And then try to think of the most generic, you know, we've Hernandez. Got Johnson for us white people.
0: Rico Rodriguez. Wow.
1: That is impressive.
0: That was strictly out of stereotype. I'm sorry.
2: I know.
0: I got to fess up.
2: But stereotypes are out there for a reason. Sometimes they're true.
0: I went Rico Hernandez. My second was Rodriguez.
2: Rodriguez.
0: So little Manny from Modern Family.
2: Yeah, 28 years old today.
0: Really?
1: 28? Yeah.
2: 28, just a widow guy.
1: He got to be Sofia Vergara's son for all those years. And like she was always hugging him.
0: But that was
1: hugging
0: great.
1: Him and Ed O'Neill was like, "Hey, you're my stepson," and I'm like, "Okay,
2: I
1: how
2: know.
1: About a hug."
2: I'm sure he gets that quite a bit. It's like, "What was it like to have your mom be?"
1: Yeah,
0: Sofia Vergara.
1: Actually, I gotta admit, those first couple seasons of Modern Family, I think that he steals the show. I think he's incredibly funny.
0: He really does.
2: He's articulate.
0: Who's the blonde? The other mom on there, I'm trying to think of.
1: Julie Bowen?
0: Yeah, Julie Bowen, when she does her impression. Have you ever heard her do an impression of Sofia Vergara?
1: No!
0: I heard her do it on a talk show. It was hilarious. She had the accent down just right.
1: Celebrities doing impressions of other celebrities are always a hit. If you ever hear Eddie Murphy do his impression of
2: Arnold Schwarzenegger?
1: No, the guy from 30 Rock, who was on SNL.
0: Oh, yeah.
2: The smiley one?
0: Yeah, no.
2: Or are we talking about...
1: much fun, right? See, this is exactly about the fun that we have in the modern world. Tracy Morgan. That's Tracy Morgan.
0: Yes, do his
1: when
0: impression
1: he does impression
0: Tracy
1: of
0: Morgan.
1: Tracy Morgan, it is on point, baby.
0: Yeah, he does.
2: I'm already laughing.
0: Happy birthday to Rico Rodriguez, apparently. And JJ, thanks for hanging out this morning.
1: Hey, it's my pleasure. I've got to go now because I got to change my middle name to Rhonda. Ron.
0: It's Scotch and Mandy, Froggy 99.9.
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0: Yeah, Froggy 99.9. It is Scotch and Mandy with the wake-up call. Can anybody explain how it's already Friday? I swear Monday was about 12 minutes ago, but you know what? I am not complaining. Thank goodness it's almost the weekend. And we've got plenty more fun coming up this hour, including a visit from the Fargo-Moorhead Roller Derby. Sylvia Rath and Jice will be joining us to tell us everything you need to know before they take over the John E. Carlson Coliseum on Saturday night. If you've never been to a roller derby bout, you're about to find out why so many people get hooked after just one. And weather looking pretty weekend friendly, and any isolated showers should be out of the way this morning. Then we'll see partly to mostly sunny skies. A breezy afternoon with a high of 84. Tonight dropping down to a comfortable 59, and tomorrow looks even better with sunshine and a high near 86. So hang out with us for another hour of country music, laughs, little roller derby, all that stuff. It's Scotch and Mandy in the morning on Froggy 99.9.
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0: Froggy 99.9. It is Scotch and Mandy with the wake-up call here on a Friday, and we're very excited because once again this Saturday, the FMDG is back. It's FMDG Pride. I'm talking about the Fargo-Moorhead Roller Derby, and in studio we have got...
1: Hey, I'm Sylvia Rath.
0: Sylvia Rath and...
2: And Jice here.
3: Jice!
0: The artist formerly known as Vanilla Jice. Is that okay if I say that? Yeah. Now, why did you change it?
2: Some team called me Vanilla for short, and I couldn't live that down.
3: No, you shouldn't live that down.
0: Are
3: Vanilla?
0: No.
2: No, it's Jice. It's just Jice now.
0: What is the funniest, what's the funniest derby name you've ever seen? I know there's some great derby names out there. I thought Veruca Assault was a pretty solid name.
2: Veruca Assault. I like the really fun ones like PB&J.
3: That's cute.
2: Mm-hmm. Yep.
3: I like it a lot.
0: So let's talk about this Saturday. First of all, let's talk about the event that's happening.
2: Yeah, we'll have Drekkers out there pouring beers. We have an ice cream vendor this game, so that'll be a lot of fun because it's going to be very, very hot out. But that should help cool us down.
0: You mentioned that off
3: outdoor.
0: Air. Mandy's first thought were, will there be floats?
3: Yeah. Will there be boozy ice cream?
0: You could probably get your Drekker drink and then dump it into your ice cream.
3: Yeah, why not?
2: So, yeah, I don't think there's anything against that.
0: Who's going to stop you, right?
2: Right?
0: This is Derby Girl action. Nobody's going to stop you.
2: We don't follow the rules.
3: Yeah. That's what I'm liking. That's what I enjoy.
0: And then there's a halftime show as well.
1: Yes. We have four drag performers that are coming in and are going to be part of our 30-minute halftime show. So you definitely don't want to miss that.
3: Oh, wow. That's a good amount of time.
2: Yeah, we've partnered with FM Pride for this bout. So we are a sponsor of theirs and promoting a lot of their events happening this coming week. And so we'll see a lot of their tables coming here and also promoting within the community all of the things, all of the good things that they do for the community.
3: So should we expect a catwalk for the halftime show, 30-minute halftime show?
2: There will be a derby version of one.
3: There will be a derby version.
1: Probably some lights.
0: Mandy, you better work it.
1: Yeah. It's going to be a great time. And you'll see us at Pride in the Park and the Pride Parade next weekend as well.
0: Cool. Wow. Okay, so on Saturday, it's going to be a doubleheader. It's at the John E. Carlson Coliseum. First whistle at 5 p.m., halftime show, and then second whistle around 7 p.m.?
2: Yeah, and actually, you'll see the full first game at 5 p.m. In between games will be the longer drag show happening, and then 7:30, depending on how fun that show is and how long that goes, the second game will start afterwards.
3: All on Saturday.
0: All right. Well, we're going to give you an opportunity to talk about that a little bit more. Plus, I know you're going to be doing some recruiting, but we're also going to have you explain Derby to us like we're a couple of five-year-olds.
3: Because that sounds nice.
0: There's people that have not been to Derby, and they don't know what the hell goes on there. They're probably wondering what we're talking about. So we'll take a little pause, and when we come back, we'll be having more from Sylvia Rath and Jice, artist formerly known as Vanilla Jice, here with the FM Derby Girls, Froggy 99.9.

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0: 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It is Scotch and Mandy. We've got the FM Roller Derby in studio. Sylvia Rath and Jice. I mentioned this before. Explain roller derby to us like we're 5 years old. Somebody comes out Saturday, they've never seen a bout before. How would you explain it?
1: Well, at least when I was first starting out, I was totally expecting football on skates.
2: Yeah. Mm-hmm. Yeah, me
1: lots
2: too.
1: And lots of shoving. I thought you could throw elbows and punches. I guess that's not a thing anymore.
2: No. Oh, it was a thing.
3: It used to be a thing in the 70s.
2: Oh, wow. Okay. So a long time ago.
3: A while ago. It is not quite as scripted and theatrical as then. It came back in the early 2000s and came back with a more athletic version of it. So now we do have rules that we follow. We do not intentionally hurt each other, but it is full contact. So there are bruises, there are injuries, there are hard hits, but it is. It's like football without a ball on skates.
1: And you best believe we have insurance.
0: Yeah.
2: It good.
0: It can look pretty brutal. Yeah, it came back when Whip It came out in theaters, which is a really fun, Juliette Lewis.
1: Got Elliot Page.
0: Ellen Page. So yeah, that's a really good movie. How many bruises do you have that aren't visible right now? How long has the season been going on?
3: Oh man, the season's been going since January, but just this week, I think I got like 7 new ones.
0: What's the weirdest injury you've gotten while doing derby? Anything major?
3: You know, my biggest one, I've seen broken legs, I've seen broken ankles, some broken wrists and things like that. That sometimes can happen. We hope it doesn't. The biggest injury that I see is wheels to the butt cheeks. Falling on your wheel is so painful.
2: That's
1: yeah,
2: a good one.
1: That's definitely how I injured my tailbone a few months back. Although I feel like my biggest, gnarliest injuries have been self-inflicted.
2: Proud
0: you got to be careful out there.
3: Yeah, it's hard to stay on skates.
0: Now, after we're talking about all these positive attributes, what a great time to do a little recruiting.
2: Yeah, I've always wondered how, if someone wanted to join your guys' team, how would you do that?
3: So Sylvia here is brand new to the sport, and we taught her everything. Do you want to share your experience a little bit?
1: I actually joined, it's called Fresh Meat. I started in Fresh Meat back in October, and previously, I had never played any sort of sport, let alone a contact sport.
2: Oh, my gosh.
1: And had also never skated since I was a small child. So it's been a roller coaster, but I feel like it's also been incredibly rewarding. Honestly, it's given me a lot of confidence. So I can only speak very highly of it.
2: Sports do that, I think.
0: Well,
2: when you jump into something,
0: from
2: you're
0: what
2: part of a team.
0: Yeah, when I've been out there, there's definitely a lot of camaraderie, not only within the team, but it seems like with the other teams, it's like everybody really seems to be supportive of each other out there.
3: It's great. It's one of the few adult sports that are out there in town. It's a great community. Even if you're not skating, we have positions for volunteers, for officials, for coaching, things like that. But we'll teach you everything. You don't have to have been in a sport before. You don't have to have been playing roller skating before. We will teach you everything. We have a strong group of coaches that teach you from the ground up, really.
2: How long does it take to get your cool new name?
3: Day one.
2: Day one.
3: You can come with it.
1: I came prepared with mine. I had a whole Rolodex of names lined up.
0: That's awesome.
2: You did. That's really great. So everyone voted on you being Sylvia Rath?
1: Yep. It was between Sylvia Rath, Betty Rage, and Rosie the Pivoter.
0: Ooh.
1: But Sylvia Rath is... That's
2: number
1: tough.
0: One. Yeah.
2: That's like, don't mess with me energy. So I think you picked correctly.
0: So if anybody's interested in joining, if they come out to the Johnny Carlson Stadium on Saturday, they should talk to somebody from the FMDG. Are there other ways they can get recruited?
3: Yep. We'll have someone walking around. You can ask them. They'll be wearing a big sign. Ask me about roller derby. More information on that. We will also have some informational meetings coming up in August and September. Those dates are August 13th and 16th. And September 3rd and 6th, keep an eye on our Facebook page for those. And the next round of training will start again in October this year. So we'll get you ready for next season and train through the winter.
2: And remind me, what is your guys' name right now?
3: We are officially now the Fargo-Moorhead Roller Derby.
2: Fargo-Moorhead Roller Derby.
1: FMRD.
0: All good. And you'd think, well, now we must be done. We've promoted the derby. We've talked about recruiting. We talked about what's going on this Saturday. But we're not letting you go yet because we're going to play a little game that's called Utter Nonsense. And we're going to have you guys play. And it's a very embarrassing game. So
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2: I hope you guys are in.
0: All right. We'll be back with more with Jice and Sylvia Rath here and the FMRD right after this on Froggy 99.9.
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1: The worst freaking gig sometimes. I went to North Dakota and it was closed. The whole state, I had to go around. 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I go, come on, I gotta pee. Nope. He goes, you gotta buy something. I know, and I only had like 10 bucks, so I bought like 200 acres. Well, and then I was just back in, I was in New Jersey. Where's my New Jersey people? Oh, there we go. You from, where are you from in New Jersey? Short Hills? You're not going to believe this. I really do this time. My Uncle Tony lives in Short Hills. Yes, he does. He sells vacuum cleaners. Are you done? It's called Tony's Vacuum Cleaners. Suck this.
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0: Froggy 99.9, it is Scotch and Mandy with the wake-up call in studio from the FMRD. That is the Fargo-Moorhead Roller Derby. We've got Sylvia Rath and Jice.
1: Hello!
2: Hey, girl!
3: Hello!
0: All right, and we're going to make them play the game called Utter Nonsense. You draw a card that is a phrase. They're all ridiculous phrases. And then you draw another card that is an accent, and you guys have to say the phrase in that accent. Have you got that?
4: Yes, you got
2: sure.
4: it.
2: Sure.
0: Okay. Actually, before we start, who do you think would be the better jammer between me and Mandy if we were skating?
4: 100% Mandy. Thank
0: yeah.
4: you, but
0: yeah.
4: I think
2: you look very speedy.
4: Do I? Yeah. I'm just wearing leggings. Thank you very much. I think that's what does it.
0: You have never seen me and my wife Tanya out at the
4: no.
0: skate land before. I guess skate city. That's what it is. I'm pretty good too. You should see me doing cross pulls. Woof. No, I'd be a better blocker.
4: I haven't been on skates since I was 5, so this would be really tough for me.
2: Never too late to start.
4: Never too late to start.
0: All right. Okay. Well, we're going to watch you nice and close on the microphone there. Sylvia Rath is going to go first. What's the accent you have to do?
2: Very nasally, I guess.
0: Oh.
4: Why 94?
2: Sometimes I think I have that covered.
0: Did you hear what she said? You said nasally, and she said, oh, you got to sound like you're on Y94.
2: Should I?
4: We like to make fun of our sister station across
0: they go,
4: the hall.
0: Today's best music, Y94. All right, Sylvia, let's have that phrase.
5: When I grow up, I want to be in middle management for my local cable provider.
4: I like
0: judges?
4: That you...
0: The judges love it.
4: You actually even did plug your nose.
0: The judges gave full-on approval.
4: Did they? Okay.
0: Yeah.
4: Look
0: Jice?
4: At them. Jice, it's your turn.
0: Grab yourself an accent card. Grab yourself a phrase. What is your accent?
6: I have to sing.
0: Oh!
4: Beautiful. Beautiful. Think about the hills are alive. Sound of Music. What do we got?
6: That halter with those chicken cutlets. Damn, Shante, you look fierce, girl.
0: That halter with those chicken cutlets?
4: Yeah, what the heck are we talking about?
0: There's some odd phrases in this game.
4: Chicken cutlets.
0: I think I'm going to not participate and just let Mandy do the last
4: sure.
0: one.
2: You know what the chicken cutlets are.
4: Oh, chicken cutlets. Okay.
0: Damn, Shante.
4: Oh, no. I'm Italian, so I'm trying to like embrace what is like Jersey Shore. That's not Italian.
0: I'm kind of. Yeah, that's kind of that's good.
4: A bit more
0: yeah.
2: Your like, best Snooki or J-Wow.
0: Mm-hmm.
4: I know. Trying to think. It's a me, a Mario. I had a wild weekend in the Kalamazoo playing the kazoo for all of my zoo of friends.
0: At the Kalamazoo Zoo.
4: At the Kalamazoo, yeah.
0: Playing
4: lots of zoosies. Zoos in the Kalamazoos.
0: All right, Mario. Nice job.
4: It's a me.
0: Well, this Saturday, get your tuchus over to the John E. Carlson Coliseum. And when's the first bout again?
6: 5:00.
0: 5:00. Got a little halftime show, some drag performers, and then you got a 7:00 show.
4: On a beautiful summer night.
0: It's going to be gorgeous. So go have some cold drinks from Drecker and enjoy some derby.
2: You'll need them. It gets really hot in the Coliseum.
0: Yeah. You guys got to do something about that AC.
4: Yeah, do something about it.
6: Low budget here.
0: Okay. I'll just drink lots of Drecker and I'll come in my tube top and my short shorts.
4: Honestly, I think
6: you'll be in good company.
0: Okay.
4: Your tube top.
2: Say hey to Mayor Josh Pache.
0: Oh yeah.
2: Given our first whistle.
0: How about that?
4: Oh.
0: Celebrity cameos.
2: Oh yeah.
0: That's great. Well, if you need me to stand up and take a bow, I'll all right, we'll see you guys there. Make sure to get out to the Derby on Saturday at Scotch and Mandy. Froggy 99.9.
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Another one of those artists where it's just incredible that he started his career right after prison. But how about another one? Jordan Davis? You never would have thought that he would have anything else to do or want to do outside of singing. That is next.

0: 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It's hard to think that with a voice like that, Jordan Davis's voice, that he didn't want to start out as a singer. He wanted to start out...
1: I moved to town to write songs. I never played with a band. I'd never played a show. I was trying to get a publishing deal and trying to get other artists to cut my songs. I truly started playing music and trying to go after being an artist because I was already this far down the road, so I might as well start trying to make some money. And here we are. I kind of fell backwards into it, but I'm very grateful I did.

0: 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Guess what?
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Zach Top on Froggy 99.9. You got Middays with Mandy, and my goodness, the older Cole Swindell gets, the more sweet, sentimental, sappy he becomes. For example, at one of his latest concerts, he just starts talking about all his number ones in his life, saying, "I do" at his wedding, baby girl being born, and all of a sudden, there isn't a dry

The king of My Kind of Saturday Night. Too bad it's Friday. Froggy 99.9, that's Luke Combs. This is Middays with Mandy. We are just after 10 o'clock, so let's get this Friday over with so we can start having a

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That's Eric Church on Froggy 99.9. It's Middays with Mandy, and holy cow, do we want this guy to come back to Fargo as soon as possible. Chase Matthews, he was just here at the Red River Valley Fair, and he's singing a song, one of his newer songs, kind of like Fargo, small town pride, generational values, and everyday local.

Froggy 99.9. This is Middays with Mandy, and Dan and Shay are working on a lot of fun things, including their sixth studio album that's going to be dropping soon, August 21st, titled Young, which is also the name of their tour that kicks off in September. Here they are with Say

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3: 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Oh, wait, there is it! Yeah.
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day, Potts Farm was a place to go. Load the truck up, hit the dirt road. Jump the barbed wire, spread the word. 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Jack and Jim were a few good men. 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You better mind your business, man. Watch your mouth. Before I have to knock that loud mouth out. I'm tired of talking, man. Y'all ain't listening. The more

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That's Jason Aldean. Middays with Mandy. But it's fun to find out that our country artists have become family because Russell Dickerson has mentioned that one time his son dropped his trousers walking up a tour bus.

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1: Scott and McCrary on Froggy 99.9. Don't tell me that you don't have any plans this weekend. There's actually a real fear about being out and about, and it's making a lot of young Americans stay home on the weekends. What are we afraid of? I'll tell you next. Right now, John Morgan.

Country music, country fried, and country basted, and country microwaved. What we're trying to say is it's a lot of country. 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

0: Friends don't let friends stay home. 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There is, though, a real problem going on where a lot of younger Americans are staying home on the weekends. And the biggest fear is the financial regret. They don't want to get any more in the hole than they currently are. Doing fun things on the weekends cost money. And they are now saving money. But half of Gen Zers are reporting that they feel lonely, especially on the weekends, and more than any other generation that's ever been polled. So we got to help each other out. We're going to find some cheap ways to still hang out.
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He was selling out football stadiums and his albums were doing everything that he could dream of, but somehow he decided

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0: We're just after 12 o'clock on Froggy 99.9. This is Middays with Mandy. And Cade Brown is giving some advice. We're coming up on fantasy football season, and this is what he got.
1: If I was playing fantasy for the first time, definitely look at the projected points because they're not going to steer you wrong. If you're going to get a star that gets hurt a lot, I would make sure you...

on Froggy 99.9. This is Middays with Mandy, and our next country artist is kind of overshadowed this week by the fact that he no longer follows his ex-wife on social media. She, same thing. Jelly Roll.

lunch hour today on Froggy 99.9. This is Middays with Mandy. And since we're in the lunch hour, what would it be like if your food flew to you? Like the Jetson style? Because it's already kind of happened.

saw the old man's face. Front page obituary, he was a millionaire. He left his fortune to some guy he barely knew. His kids were mad as hell.

0: think our future is going to look like? Froggy 99.9, because DoorDash, for example, is broadening our horizons and receiving our food. It doesn't have to be by a car anymore. Or by a train. Or a actually kind of like a bird. DoorDash Air. They've already approved drones to be able to work alongside their traditional dashers and speed up deliveries of items like meals and groceries, everyday essentials. So particularly for those longer trips that can be slower by car, DoorDash is going to have drones start to take over as part of their broader network of delivery options. More details are expected later this year, but how weird is this?
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there's a lot of things that have broke my heart in the past, but definitely not beer. Beer is not one of them. Nope, never. Given me hangover too, but it's never broke my heart. Good job, Luke. Here's the other Luke. It's Luke Bryan now. She's country and she knows it. Froggy, 99.9.

looking forward to Friday night. First, we got to get through Friday afternoon, though, all right? Friday afternoon forecast for today. Cloudy skies. Going to see 84 for your high today. Going to be clearing as well this evening. 57 for your low. It's Corey Kent. Cole Wentz on that one. Friday.

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Girl Like You, it's Jason Aldean and Froggy 99.9, the most country. It's Brian Scott with Brad Paisley coming up. Also, Bailey Zimmerman on the way. Here's Zach Tom.

0: Chevy Silverado and Froggy 99.9, Brian Scott. You are wondering how come you can't lose those extra pounds, right? Well, regularly cutting back on sleep could cause your weight to go up, according to new research. So what you need to do is you need to get a good night's sleep. Study found that adults who got about 90 minutes less sleep each night for 6 weeks gained roughly 1 pound on average compared with periods when they got enough rest. So chronic sleep deprivation can make it harder for your body to regulate its own weight. So if you're trying to drop those extra pounds and it's not working, you're doing the exercise, you're eating right, make sure you're getting enough rest.
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99.9, the most country. It's Brian Scott. Just a few minutes before 2 o'clock this afternoon, it's Morgan Wallendow. Here's Wasted on You, Froggy 99.9.

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We're 99.9% sure you won't be disappointed. There's always that 0.1% chance, though.

and his heart like a truck on Froggy 99.9. Good afternoon, Brian Scott, and this finally Friday. We're just after 2 as we're counting down to quitting time. It's Dan and Shay now. This is Say So, Froggy 99.9.

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of About a Truck. There's Kip Moore on Froggy 99.9. Your Froggy forecast for this afternoon. Looking at mainly clear skies the rest of this afternoon and evening. Mid-80s, you're going to be hanging around there. Then clear tonight, 57. Tomorrow, sunny with a high 89 on Sunday. A little more windy with more sunshine again, though. High near 90. 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Long live country.

I'm Gonna Love You. Cody Johnson and Carrie Underwood on Froggy 99.9. Morgan Wallen's latest, Don't We? It's the new number one song in the nation. That's on the way. Lauren Elena, Chase Matthew now, All My Exes on Froggy 99.9.

0: Morning, Wallen and Doughy on Froggy 99.9. It's not what, but when you eat that can affect your brain health, believe it or not. Beyond what we consume, when we eat matters for our brain health. There's a new study out suggesting limiting meals and snacks to an 8 to 9 hour daily window maybe will help preserve thinking and problem solving abilities as we age. While research is still ongoing for this, switching continuous snacking for a strict schedule, they're saying, could definitely benefit your brain. As for me, it's about time for a snack this afternoon, so I'll deal with it when I'm older.
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0: 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I'm Brian Scott with Dirk Bentley, Breeland, and Hardy Dow. 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

Morgan Wallen and One Thing at a Time on Froggy 99.9, just after 4. Good afternoon, it's Brian Scott. We are closer, less than an hour to go. We're going to officially kick off your weekend here at Froggy 99.9. Right now, it's Katie Chesney, Carry On, on Froggy.

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Looking at mainly clear skies the rest of this evening. Tonight, overnight low around 57 with clear skies. Sunny, 89 tomorrow. Going to be windy with more sun and 89 on Sunday as well. Tuts and Westbrook now, painted you pretty. 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

0: Froggy 99.9. It's Brian Scott. I want to be by you singing a golf cart out on one of the beautiful courses that we have here in the FM area. 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

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They're bringing you your forecast right now, which looks pretty darn nice. Beautiful the rest of this afternoon. Clear, 57 tonight, tomorrow, and Sunday. Sunny both days with highs near 90. Going to be a little more windy on Sunday. It's Graylin James now. 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

0: Casey and Albie, Don't Tell Me. Froggy 99.9, it's Brian Scott. Thank you so much for letting me hang out with you. Before I get out of here, I've got a couple of requests I want to get to. Luke Combs, also Dan and Shay. We'll get to both of those coming up before 6. 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

0: 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Thanks for letting me hang with you today. Have a great weekend. 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